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3: 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Chairman C.P. Radhakrishnan congratulated Team India for its outstanding performance at the Commonwealth Games held at Glasgow.
4: India secured an impressive fourth position in the Commonwealth Games medal tally, winning 39 medals overall. Scripted history by registering their best ever performance at the Commonwealth Para Games. The remarkable achievement has brought immense pride and honor to the nation and bear testimony to the growing excellence of Indian sportspersons.
3: Mr. Radhakrishnan then took up zero hour in the upper house. Opposition members started sloganeering over their issues. Amid uproar, several members raised issues of urgent importance. As the ruckus continued, the chairman adjourned the house till 2 PM. Counting of votes for the by-elections to three assembly constituencies is underway. In Bihar's Bankipur assembly constituency, Jan Suraj Party candidate Prashant Kishore is leading by over 8,000 votes. In Gujarat's Amanjalpur assembly constituency, Bharatiya Janata Party candidate Satyendra Bhai Patel is leading by over 27,000 votes. In Madhya Pradesh's Datia assembly constituency, Congress Party candidate Ghanshyam Singh is leading by over 3,000 votes. Polling for these three assembly constituencies were held on the 30th of last month. In Bihar, the by-election for the Bankipur seat was necessitated after BJP President Nitin Naveen vacated the assembly seat following his election to the Rajya Sabha. We have a report.
5: Bankipur assembly constituency has witnessed a surprising trend in the by-election, with Jan Suraj Prashant Kishore taking an early lead. Right from the beginning of the vote counting, Prashant Kishore has maintained a consistent lead in every round. BJP's Neeraj Kumar is in second place with more than 15,000 votes so far. RJD's Rekha Kumari is in third place with more than 4,000 votes. The fate of 25 candidates is being decided in the by-election. A total of 34.3% of voters exercised their franchise in the by-election held on July 30th. The by-election was necessitated following the resignation of BJP National President Nitin Naveen, who gave up the seat in April upon election to the Rajya Sabha. Savita Parikh, Akashwani News, Patna.
3: A Delhi court today acquitted former Wrestling Federation of India WFI chief Brijbhushan Sharan Singh and co-accused Vinod Tomar in a sexual harassment case filed by women wrestlers. Additional Chief Judicial Magistrate Ashwini Pawar acquitted ex-BJP MP Singh and Tomar, former WFI assistant secretary in the case. The court had, on July the 2nd, reserved the order for today after completion of the final arguments in the case lodged by six women wrestlers. In May 2024, a court had ordered the framing of a charge of criminal intimidation against Singh. President Draupadi Murmu will begin a three-day visit to Odisha today. During her visit, the President will participate in a series of educational, cultural and official engagements in Cuttack, Bhubaneswar, Brahmapur and Taptapani in Ganjam district. The President is scheduled to inaugurate Jagatguru Kripalu University at Cuttack today. Tomorrow, she will travel to southern Odisha to offer prayers at the Maa Kandhuni Devi temple near Taptapani before attending other official programs. India has achieved over 5 lakh Aadhaar-verified organ donation pledges within 3 years since the launch of the digital pledge portal in 2023. Addressing the 16th Indian Organ Donation Day event in New Delhi, Union Minister of State for Health and Family Welfare Anupriya Patel today highlighted that organ transplants in India have risen to over 20,000 annually over the past 12 years. Ms. Anupriya Patel also said India ranks third globally in the number of organ transplants conducted after the United States and China.
6: 5 lakh se zyada
7: more than 5 lakh Aadhaar verified organ donation pledges have been registered, reflecting a gradual increase in awareness in society. By pledging to donate our organs, we can give someone a new of life.
6: Kisi vyakti ko naya jeevan de sakte hain.
3: Coal production from captive and commercial mines stood at 14.78 million tons MT in the month of July, while coal dispatches reached 17.49 MT. Ministry of Coal informed that coal production registered a 9.61% year-on-year growth compared to July last year. The ministry noted that the performance highlights continued improvements in operational efficiency, enhanced mining productivity, and more effective utilization of mining capacities across the captive and commercial coal mining sector. India's Unified Payments Interface, UPI, recorded its highest ever monthly transaction volume in July this year, with 23.66 billion transactions worth 29.88 lakh crore rupees. In a social media post, the Prime Minister's office said the performance marks a significant milestone for India's digital payments ecosystem. In Karnataka, the 20 new ministers will be sworn in at Lok Bhavan this evening. After D.K. Shivakumar took oath as chief minister on June the 3rd, 13 ministers were sworn in along with him earlier. With 20 ministers being inducted today, the cabinet's maximum capacity of 34 will now be reached. We have more from our correspondent.
8: The long-awaited cabinet expansion in Karnataka is being fulfilled today. Some close supporters of D.K. Shivakumar have gained from the cabinet expansion, and those of a few considered close to previous Chief Minister Siddaramaiah have been dropped. There are 13 changes in the cabinet as compared to that of Siddaramaiah's cabinet. The Congress committee has announced the name of G.S. Patil as Speaker in Assembly and Saleem Ahmed as Chairperson in Legislative Council. Lok Bhavan is decked up for the ceremony with the supporters congregating at the venue. Sudhindra, Akashwani News, Bengaluru.
3: The student protest in Jharkhand demanding a CBI probe into the alleged irregularities in the JPSC and JSSC examinations and strict action against those responsible entered its 10th day today. Despite difficult conditions, students from across the state continue their agitation, alleging that the OMR sheets in the 14th JPSC preliminary examination were tampered with, resulting in a major scam. JLKM leader Devendranath Mahato announced the launch of an indefinite hunger strike, saying the protest would continue until a CBI inquiry is ordered into the alleged JPSC and JSSC irregularities and strict action is taken against those responsible. Meanwhile, former JPSC chairman L. Khyangte, who has resigned from the post, is being questioned by the Jharkhand CID for the fourth consecutive day. This is Akashwani giving you the news. For quick news updates round the clock, follow us on our X handle at AIR News Alerts. And for details of stories and more, log on to our website www.newsonair.gov.in and download News on AIR app. Welcome back to the Midday News. U.S. President Donald Trump has said that negotiations with Iran, expected to take place through intermediaries, are scheduled to take place today. Speaking to reporters on board Air Force One, Trump confirmed that discussion channels were active. He revealed that diplomatic engagements involving Saudi Arabia, the United Arab Emirates, Qatar, and Iran led him to halt what was originally planned as a massive attack. President Trump further indicated that an agreement could be reached regarding the management of the Strait of Hormuz, while asserting that an accord would be established concerning the denuclearization of Iran. Iranian state media similarly indicated that discussions between Iran and Oman concerning a joint operational mechanism to govern the maritime corridor were in their final stages. The situation in Pakistan-occupied Jammu and Kashmir remained tense after reports of violent clashes between protesters and security forces, with rights groups alleging a significant rise in casualties. According to data updated by the Human Rights Council of Pakistan-occupied Jammu and Kashmir, as of yesterday, a total of 80 fatalities have been documented. Amid the ongoing developments, the Joint Awami Action Committee has appealed to the United Nations, the Office of the UN High Commissioner for Human Rights, Amnesty International, Human Rights Watch, international media organizations, and diplomatic missions to examine available footage and press for an immediate

0: independent and impartial investigation into the violence. At least 8 people were killed after Ukraine launched a large-scale overnight drone attack targeting military, energy and civilian infrastructure across several regions of Russia. According to Russia's Defense Ministry, its air defense systems intercepted 635 drones during the attack. Local authorities said 3 people were killed and 2 others injured in the Udmurtia region, while 3 more people lost their lives and 5 were injured in the Belgorod region. Foreign Affairs Minister of the Republic of Uzbekistan, Saidov Bakhtiyor Odilovich, called on President Draupadi Murmu at Rashtrapati Bhavan today. In a social media post, President Murmu noted that both India and Uzbekistan share deep historical, cultural and civilizational ties rooted in ancient trade routes. During their meeting, the 2 leaders agreed that this visit provides an opportunity to identify new areas of bilateral cooperation and deepen mutually beneficial partnership across diverse sectors. In Odisha, the flood situation is steadily improving, with water receding in all major rivers and their tributaries, including the Mahanadi. The Hirakud Dam authorities have reduced flood water discharge after a decline in reservoir inflow. Our correspondent reports that the state government has announced financial assistance for damaged houses and crop losses as restoration gathers pace.
1: The flood situation in Odisha continues to improve as water has receded in all major rivers and their tributaries, including the Mahanadi. With inflow into the Hirakud Reservoir declining, authorities have closed 3 spillway gates, reducing flood water discharge to 19 gates from 22 earlier. The state government has begun a detailed assessment of flood damage and announced financial assistance of up to 1,20,000 rupees for families whose houses were completely destroyed. Compensation has also been announced for partially damaged houses and crop loss. Prakash Das for Akashvani News, Bhubaneswar.
0: News just in, the Lok Sabha has been adjourned till 11 a.m. tomorrow. The Indian Meteorological Department has issued an orange colour warning for heavy to very heavy rainfall over Arunachal Pradesh, Bihar, Sub-Himalayan, West Bengal and Sikkim for today. Heavy rainfall is also expected tomorrow over Haryana, Chandigarh, Punjab, Himachal Pradesh, Uttarakhand and Uttar Pradesh. President Draupadi Murmu, Prime Minister Narendra Modi have congratulated the Indian contingent on its impressive performance at the Glasgow Commonwealth Games by bringing 39 medals. President Murmu expressed confidence that the sportspersons of the country will bring greater glory to the nation in the future international events. We have news just in, the Lok Sabha has passed the Supreme Court Number of Judges Amendment Bill 2026. And now before we end the bulletin, the headlines once again. Parliament proceedings disrupted following opposition protest over several issues. Counting of votes for by-elections in 3 assembly constituencies of Bihar, Gujarat and Madhya Pradesh underway. Delhi court acquits former WFI chief Brij Bhushan Sharan Singh in sexual harassment case filed by some women wrestlers. India achieves over 5 lakh Aadhaar verified organ donation pledges, stands third globally in number of organ transplants. US and Iran expected to hold next round of peace talks today. And Weather Department forecasts heavy to very heavy rainfall over Arunachal Pradesh, Bihar, Sub-Himalayan, West Bengal and Sikkim for today. With that, we end the midday news.
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1: I'm Dr. Vinayak Kopade. I'm child and adolescent psychiatrist working at KLS Dr. Prabhakar Kore Hospital and associate professor at Jawaharlal Nehru Medical College, Belagavi. The topic we are thinking about today is about mood swings in children and adolescents. Even though mood swings are very common in children, as they grow up, it can be an area of concern. We know that children as young as 3 to 5 years of age can have significant mood swings. What are these mood swings? Mood swings are understood as extremes of emotions where a child is unable to control his emotions. It could be happiness, anger, or sadness, which can be intense and prolonged for that age. And these mood swings are causing difficulties in child's life. It could be the family life or school life or academics or peer relationships. When the mood swings are so extreme that they are prolonged, last for hours, and are affecting various areas of the child, such as school, academics, and family life, that is the time when we should be thinking about taking help from the professionals. Generally, children who are younger, less than 6 to 8 years of age, extremes of mood swings can be a sign of neurodevelopmental disorders such as attention deficit hyperactivity disorder, what we call it as commonly ADHD, autism spectrum disorder, or it could be disruptive mood dysregulation disorder. As the children grow up and they reach stages of adolescence at around 10 or 11 years of age, that is another age group where mood swings are quite common. And withdrawal from parents, being extremely moody, refusal to talk, eat, or interact with parents can be an early sign of moodiness. What is considered as because of hormonal changes can be a worrisome sign of developing psychiatric disorders. Hence, identifying mood swings and getting professional help can be very important at this stage. When we look at causes for mood swings, it could be neurodevelopmental disorders, genetic causes. It could be family reasons, significant fights in the family, conflicts, or academic stresses. The child has not been able to cope with the studies. There is a lot of stress at school because of studies or from parents. Or it could be self-induced stress where children are expected to perform well and they are unable to. That can affect their self-esteem, can result in mood swings. So these are some of the causes which should be borne in our mind whenever we see children who have mood swings. What should you do when parents or teachers find that children are becoming extremely moody or they have extremes of emotions? Seeking professional help is one step. But before that, talking to the child, understanding what's happening in their life, reassuring them, reducing their stress is also important. Making sure that child is having good sleep at night and has limited or restricted use of screens or phones is another important factor which can help reduce mood swings. When it is significantly affecting, there are options of treatment in the form of counseling, what we call as cognitive behavioral therapy, and medicines to control mood swings. Mood stabilizers are commonly used in children or adolescents who are finding it difficult to manage their moods and emotions in spite of all the efforts. So identify mood swings. When they are extremes, try seeking help early. That can prevent multiple problems such as depression, suicidal behavior, and dysfunction or school dropouts. So my advice to all the listeners would be to identify mood swings and seek professional help in a timely manner. Thank you.

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1: Hello everyone, I am Dr. Madhav Prabhu, Director of Clinical Services in KLE Hospital. I am here to speak about heart attacks, especially those happening in the young. Recently, there has been a huge outrage about people collapsing and dying at a very young age. The message that I want to give you is that all of these attacks or these collapses that are happening is not only heart attack. See, the heart has three different systems. One is the conduction system. It's like the electricity. You know, it supplies conduction, it supplies the waves to the heart. And maybe sometimes the conduction system or the electrical circuit is at fault. And then we have something known as arrhythmia or a disturbance in the rhythm of the heart. Secondly, the most common cause, that is heart attacks, is the coronary vascular problems. That means there are certain blood vessels which supply blood to the heart. Now these blood vessels can be blocked. And when they are blocked, the supply to the heart is stopped, and this causes disturbance in the pumping action of the heart. This is the classical myocardial infarction or the heart attack that we speak about. And the third thing is that there could be some problems with the muscles of the heart itself. So heart is a pump, it has muscles which will help pumping, and some of these muscles sometimes undergo problems, and that can also lead to sudden cardiac deaths. For example, hypertrophic cardiomyopathy, that is HOCM. So when we talk about heart attacks or collapses as such, there are all of these three reasons. Now, why are heart attacks more common in the young in these days? That's because of our lifestyle. See, we have come very far away from our diet. We used to previously have food which was healthy. Right now, most of our diet is processed food. Most of our diet is fast food. Most of the oils that we are using now are not the same oils that our ancestors used. Most of the times we are having more of salt intake. For the fast foods, there's lot more of salt that we have. There are addictions like smoking, alcohol, which is more common. And you know what? This smoking is a much bigger problem in females, because when compared to males, if a female has alcohol, she is much more at risk of heart attacks when compared to males. Like we had Ms. Jarewal, who died recently. There are certain pharma products and beauty products that are being used, which are supposed to be antioxidants, but when taken in the wrong doses and by the wrong routes, can also cause cardiac disease. Most importantly, there is stress. There is work stress. We work for long hours. We are not sleeping well. Deprivation of sleep is also one cause for heart attack. So we see reels all night, Facebook, Netflix. We have parties. This does not allow our body to heal. You know, sleep is the time when the body heals. And since we are depriving the body of this time to heal, the heart gets tired and you can have heart attacks. Apart from this, we do not have good relationships. Marriages, there are divorces which are common. We don't make friends. We make friends on social media rather than going and meeting them in person. This is where our social interactions are going down. And this has put us under severe emotional stress. All these factors together are combining and causing an increased risk of heart attack in the young. Now, we have to also understand that all these reasons are not going to cause, or these are not permanent, and we can modify them. So how do we modify them? Well, take care, don't indulge into habits, moderate your alcohol, stop smoking, take less of stress. If you have a lot of stress, do something like yoga or meditation, which can prevent stress. You can talk with somebody, make new friends, talk with them, discuss about your problems, about your stress, and this will reduce your stress. Eat healthy food, fresh food that is cooked at home. This will reduce the cholesterol and other oily things. If you are 40 and above, go to your doctor once in one or two years. Get your blood pressure, sugar, and ECG done. That will reduce the risk of sudden deaths. Keep yourself free, enjoy yourself, have some hobbies that you can indulge in, take your mind off the work that and the stress that is there all the time. Don't worry about vaccines and COVID. We are not given the vaccines which have caused cardiac diseases, that is the RNA vaccines in India. So these are the things that you can modify, which will to some extent keep you healthy and prevent heart attacks. Thank you.

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